0: Bremen 2 und MDR Kultur.
1: What if today is my very last and it's time

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0: soon-to-be divorced. 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We drove that car as far as we could, abandoned it way out west. Split up on a dark, sad night, we both agreed it was for the best. She turned around to look at me as I was walking away. I heard her say, over my shoulder, we're gonna meet again one day on the avenue.
1: Tangled up in love.
0: We all tangled.

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Some are mathematicians, some are carpenters' wives. Don't know how it all got started, I don't know what they're doing with their lives. But me, I'm still on the road, headed for another joint. We always did feel the same, we just saw it from another point of view.

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And if the boss is happy, then she will thank me and you will thank me. But if the boss is cranky, then she won't thank me and I won't be.

also spring, spring, spring, spring, spring, also spring, spring, spring, spring, also spring, spring, spring, spring, spring, also spring, spring, spring, denn der

Night Show. Well, two goals of beauty at round 16. Make love with Paul, make love with Paul. I tried to

0: Oh, by the way, it all started like this.
1: So how's your evening so far?
2: Don't be a barbecue.

All the people went home. Well, I was just wondering if you're alone.